0: 2, 4, 6, 8.
1: What are you doing?
0: I'm counting requests to be lined up.
1: Can I help?
0: Well, of course you can.
1: 1, 3, 5, 7.
0: What are you doing?
1: I'm counting the requests to be lined up.
0: Yes, but it goes 2, 4, 6, 8.
1: No,

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She brings me in a piece. I take her out to fancy restaurants. She takes the sadness out of me. I make her cards on her birthday. She makes me a better man. I take her water when she's thirsty. She takes me as I am. I love it when

Pink Floyd and company number, as I say, Manchester 1972. It cost £1.25 to see them. Don West has been in touch. He says, my brother's seen them at Farnborough, the Tech College, in 1970, 2 years before you. And he only paid 12 and 6.

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0: 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Rory O'Neill performs all the seminal hits with a live band led by Sarah Jory. 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
6: Good afternoon to you, Malcolm. Sorry we didn't have your Memphis mini track that you were after, but this was your second offering, Mary Chapin Carpenter. 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Thanks for sending it in.

Good afternoon to you, Keith Williams. Thank you very much for your message. Next up is another nomination for the Rock and Roll Hall of Fame. She has sold 110 million albums during her career. 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
0: And this is Suzanne Vega.

Oh, marvellous memories. Focus from 1973 and Sylvia. I think my memory, which is not very good these days, serves me well. I saw them on the old Great Whistle Test, then actually went to see them live at Loughborough University. It'd be about that year, I guess. And Susie Quattro was the support act. How strange is that? How strange is that? Anyway, that's life and time and all them other deep things which we really don't want to think about tonight, do we? Now, I heard this track again the other day from live at Madison Square Gardens. And I thought, we got it on the system from the album. And we haven't. But we do have a live version. So let me indulge you with this one.

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